0: with the Alabama Show every morning, 103.7 The Q. What's going on? It's Hayes. How is your Tuesday? We are less than 3 days away from the iHeartRadio Music Festival. Night number one. Going to be taking over Vegas. BTS, are you ready or what, man? I'm excited. We are going to get all up in Vegas, and you're going to be a part of it. It's going to be streaming on Hulu. It's going to be on iHeartRadio, and you're just going to have a lot of fun with this on the radio. 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
2: 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What's going on? It's Hayes. You got 103.7 The Q. The Jonas Brothers are back in Central Alabama after 7 years. It's the Burning Up All Over Again tour, and it's happening October 9th at the BJCC. 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
1: 103.7 The Cube, Birmingham's hit music station. How are we feeling on a Tuesday? Hanging out on the radio, not a bad deal. It is Hayes. I know you got a big shout out. Let's hear it.
2: Yeah, I just wanted to shout out my mom. She's amazing, and I had surgery last week, and she took care of me like I was 3 years old.
1: Oh, I love it. And you're doing okay?
2: I'm doing great now. Thank you. Thanks to mom.
1: I love that. Hey, thanks for sharing that on the radio tonight. Have a great one. We got Bruno Mars at this mic on the way. We got Gracie Abrams. That's So True coming up next.
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What's going on? It's Hayes. You got 103.7 The Q. The Jonas Brothers are back in Central Alabama after 7 years. It's the Burning Up All Over Again tour, and it's happening October 9th at the BJCC. Wake up with the Alabama Show to win your tickets. Good luck. All right.

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2: You and me and the iHeartRadio Top 99. I love it. What's up? It is Hayes, number 8 in the countdown. 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

What's going on? It's Hayes. You got 103.7 The Q. The Jonas Brothers are back in Central Alabama after 7 years. It's the Burning Up All Over Again tour, and it's happening October 9th at the BJCC. Wake up with the Alabama Show to win your tickets. Good luck. I can't.

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1: So excited, Friday night, we're kicking it off. Vegas, the iHeartRadio Music Festival, presented by Capital One. 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It is going to be a great weekend of music. Oh,

0: 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Here you go. One of the biggest songs in the world right now. Ella Langley, it is Haze on a Tuesday night. What do you got going on?
1: I am laying in my bed, scrolling through my phone.
0: Oh, yes. The endless scroll, I call it. You find yourself like 15, 20 minutes later, like, what have I been doing? Absolutely nothing. That's okay. As long as you're listening to the iHeartRadio app at the same time. Listening to some good music while you're getting ready to shut it down for the night. Hey, Teddy Swims, Mr. Know-It-All the way. We got Sober and Back to Friends next.

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1: Man, I love that you have the radio on today. What's up? It is Hayes. Don't forget, just after 11 o'clock, we got the new hit list. We're going to play some really good new music out there that you are absolutely going to love. The new hit list is coming up just after 11. Right now, this is Teddy Swims and Mr. Know-It-All.

1037 The Q, the Jonas Brothers are back in Central Alabama after 7 years. It's the Burning Up All Over Again tour, and it's happening October 9th at the BJCC. 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
1: What's up, it's Hayes. I gotta go. We'll talk tomorrow night. If you want to be ready for some really good music, it's called The New Hit List, and it's up next. We're gonna break off some of the biggest songs out there that you may not know about yet.

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3: 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I'm at La Crystal Rosas. The beach is now edge of the earth.

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1: 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I'm Crystal Rosa. Somber has been taking a break from his tour for the past 2 months, but he will be back up and running on the 29th, starting in Vancouver, British Columbia. He has like 40 plus dates from the end of this month to the end of the year. It's the

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1: We are the new hit list. I'm Crystal Rosas. I caught up with Martin Garrix talking about his arena tour. We'll play that clip next. Here's new one, Ed Sheeran. It's called Repeat It here.

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with the Alabama Show every morning on 103.7 The Q. Thank you for always hanging out with us. It's the new hit list. I'm going to shimmy out of here, but you know, I am back tomorrow night. We have more on the way from Steve Lacy, Sabrina Carpenter, Sienna Spiro, Olivia Rodrigo. Now, this one is Estella Lefty, Boston. Have a safe rest of your night.

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What's going on? This is Katie. Happy Wednesday. Halfway through the work week, and anything you want to hear, leave me a talk back on our free iHeartRadio app.

chime in today. What is on your mind? 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
1: Karol G and Bruno Mars. I love that song. It's called Still. This is Katie. I request for Ariana Grande Petal. It's still coming up for you this hour. I've got Sabrina Carpenter and Zara Larsson.
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1037 The Q. That was Ariana Grande and Petal. All right, let's get a little throwback on, right? All right, The Killers, happy Wednesday.

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1: So it's being reported that they actually met at Taylor Swift and Travis Kelce's wedding. Machine Gun Kelly and who he is reportedly dating. Or there's, maybe they're just getting to know each other, hanging out. Actress Dakota Johnson. She does love a musician, though. 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

1037 The Q. It's Katie, and would love to know what songs you're loving right now. 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

0: right, coming up, let's get some Bruno Mars on for you. I love that Dominic Fike. So tons of requests already for Baby Doll. I'm going to play that for you this hour. And Ariana Grande.
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1037 The Q. Appreciate you listening. Happy Wednesday. I know, halfway through the work week, too. I love that for us. This is Katie, and it's Ariana Grande, Hate That I Made You Love Me.

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97.7 The Q, Birmingham's hit music station. What is going on? This is Katie. Thank you so much for listening this morning. All right, let's get Zara Larsson on for you. That's coming up this hour. Tame Impala and Jenny. Also Taylor Swift. You.

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Birmingham's Hit Music Station, 103.7 The Q. Oh, I love that song. That was new from Tame Impala called Loser. 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

1037 The Q, Birmingham's hit music station. What's up to Chandra? I love that name, by the way. Hi, Chandra. Just hit me up on Instagram, Katie Radio 1. Wanted to hear this Ariana Grande, Hate That I Made You Love Me.

with the Alabama Show every morning on 103.7 The Q. Yes, Friday and Saturday. Everything from Las Vegas. 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

0: Music Station. What's going on? This is Katie. All right, keeping that Wednesday morning playlist rolling. I've got Somber the Sour. We'll get Teddy Swims on for you, too, and Olivia Rodrigo.
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1037 The Q, Birmingham's hit music station. So have you seen the new Practical Magic movie yet? Oh, I can't wait to see it. Practical Magic 2. And Olivia Rodrigo has a song on the soundtrack. Sandra Bullock was just like gushing over her voice on Instagram. I think Olivia Rodrigo is a good addition for Practical Magic 2. I know.

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the Alabama Show every morning. 103.7 The Q from Zara Larsson to Cardi B, Benson Boone, BTS. It's going to be Snoop Dogg. I'm so excited. So it's going to be Friday and Saturday, our 2026 iHeartRadio Music Festival. 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
0: 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Lots of requests coming in for that Olivia Rodrigo and Stupid Song.
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0: All right, what do I have coming up for you still this hour? Let's get Ariana Grande on. Yes, yes, yes. I'm going to play Beaches, also Tame Impala. Let's go!
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1037 The Q. All right, last hour, I get to hang out with you this morning. It's Katie. So if you want to get in any last-minute requests, I am here for it. You can drop me a talkback using our free iHeartRadio app. You can also hit me up on Instagram. It's Katie Radio 1. And Olivia Rodrigo is on. I know.

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1037 The Q. So it's actually an apartment that Taylor Swift owns in Tribeca. And that's where Machine Gun Kelly and actress Dakota Johnson were seen leaving. Does Taylor know that they're staying there? What are you guys doing in there?

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1: Every time I see pictures of Ella Langley, I'm like, ooh, I want to get bangs again.
0: Her bangs are so cute on her. And I like bangs in the moment, but then the growing out process is always just straight up nightmare fuel. So I don't know, I'm going to think on it. It's Katie. All right, coming up for you, let's get Sabrina Carpenter on. I've got Bruno Mars and Ariana Grande.
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same. Hey, it's Katie on 103.7 The Q. The Alabama Show is on later this morning. Starting at 6, they're going to keep you up to date with the latest trending and some good laughs.

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4: I have to make a correction.
5: Okay, go ahead.
4: Yesterday in Three Things You Need to Know.
5: Okay.
4: I said the Starbucks Black Cat Frappuccino was out yesterday.
5: Yeah.
4: Because the thing that was sent to us from somebody else said that date.
5: Yeah.
4: Then somebody messaged on TikTok and said, no, you're wrong. And I went to Starbucks this morning on my way to work. I asked my barista because I knew that was a reliable source, October 22nd.
5: Straight from the horse's mouth right there.
4: Yes. The Black Cat Frappuccino, brand new Frappuccino from Starbucks. Going to taste like a chocolate cake. It's got whipped cream and chocolate cat ears on top, and they have like a chocolate cookie. It's going to be good.
5: Yeah, all the fanciness of it.
4: Yeah, I'm ready. I love chocolate. Anyway, good morning.
5: Good morning.
4: Thank you for being here. If you're new to the show, we appreciate you. Thank you so much for listening. We do all kinds of fun stuff today, 6:50 and 8:50, what the hell headlines, crazy things people are doing in the news. If you have good news, we would love to celebrate your good news with you. Call the show, 833-501-BAMA. It could be maybe you got a raise at work. It could be something as simple as your husband put the toilet seat down, because that is something to celebrate. 833-501-2262 is the number. Good morning.
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1: 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Pumpkin? Yeah.
0: That's how the game works. We're going to play super easy trivia next. 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
0: 833-501-BAMA is the number to call the show. Charlene, good morning. What are you doing right now?
2: I am on my way to work.
0: Where do you work? What do you do?
2: I work at an inpatient residential rehab facility.
0: Oh, awesome. Thanks for what you do. What town are you in right now?
2: Right now, I'm in Empire.
0: Okay. How's traffic?
2: Well, I just left my house, so not bad. I hadn't hit the interstate yet.
0: Okay. Live from the streets. Thank you for letting us know that. Okay, Charlene, you want to play Super Easy Trivia for these tickets to Rock the South?
2: Absolutely.
0: All right, let's set you up. I'll ask the questions. Producer Blake is your lifeline if you need him. Here is question number one. Charlene, how many letters are in the alphabet?
2: 26.
3: And a girl.
0: That's it. Next one. In military time, what time is 2200?
2: That would be 10 p.m.
0: 10 p.m. is it.
3: Good, good, good, good, good.
0: And last one for the win. Charlene, can you tell me all the colors in the rainbow?
3: Oh, my gosh.
2: Oh, gosh.
0: Remember Roy G. Biv?
3: Come on.
0: Red.
2: Let's see. I'm going to use producer Blake as my lifeline on this one.
0: Okay,
3: why are we on this one? Red, orange, yellow, green, blue, indigo, violet.
0: Good job, buddy.
3: Oh, my gosh.
2: Awesome.
0: For all the hard questions. And Charlene, congratulations. You're going to Rock the South.
2: Awesome. Thank you so much.
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I'll tell you more with three things you need to know next.

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1: It's three things you need to know with the Alabama Show.
0: Governor Kay Ivey approved the state's first workforce Pell Grant program earlier this week. It's the line worker training program at Lawson State Community College in Birmingham. So Lawson State partnered with Alabama Power, and they're going to train students using hands-on preparation for careers in the utility industry. So if you know somebody interested in that, that was just approved, and it's going on at Lawson State Community College. Justin Bieber and Harry Styles are reportedly at the top of the list for the 2027 Super Bowl halftime show. Sources say they are high on Roc Nation's shortlist, which is Jay-Z and his company. They have partnered with the NFL and have been in charge with who's been picking the artist over the last several years. Justin and Harry are both unlikely to take the gig if they are approached, according to the sources, but they have not been approached to do the show yet, and the Super Bowl is scheduled for Valentine's Day this year in Inglewood, California. I say this year, but next year, 2027. People are weirded out that Taylor Swift and Tom Cruise are friends.
2: I mean, it is an odd duo.
0: Because he was sitting at the first game of the season for Travis Kelce and the Kansas City Chiefs, sitting right next to Taylor Swift, cheering Travis Kelce on. And people were like, hold up, what? He was at their wedding, and now people have been digging into, like, when did they become friends? What is happening? Apparently, Tom Cruise is a Swiftie, and he went to Taylor Swift's Eras Tour in 2024 and was hanging out with other A-listers in the VIP tent, like Ashton Kutcher and Mila Kunis, and Taylor Swift and Tom Cruise have been friends ever since.
2: That's a crazy, I would have not suspected them two out of everybody.
0: I wonder if he's going to try to get her to join Scientology.
2: I've seen the memes. I believe that is a possibility, yeah.
0: Anyway, that's three things you need to know. More at thealabamashow.com.
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1: Do you have a friend in your friend group that is extra annoying and you exclude them from things? 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

0: If you're at UAB, thank you so much for listening to the Alabama Show this morning. It's 103.7 The Q. Good morning, Larissa. What's your issue for Ask Alabama?
1: Am I wrong for telling a friend why we didn't invite her out anymore?
0: That's why we do Ask Alabama. If you ever have an issue, especially if it's with friends, family, or coworkers, we are here to help. 833-501-BAMA is the number to call the show. Why did you tell a friend that y'all don't invite her out anymore? What's going on?
1: So it started a few months ago. We had this new girl that was tagging along like with our friend group. Like, it's a group of girls.
0: Okay.
1: And at first, we didn't have an issue, but then we went to a movie, and I don't know, after a few hangouts, we realized she just talked through the whole thing. Like, she would ask us trivia about the actor. Like, she would tell us the plot twist and, like, you know, just things that could happen. Just, like, nonsense or, like, you know, maybe even a spoiler if she had seen
0: something. Sounds like producer Blake.
2: So, okay, easy.
1: Then we actually went to the movie theater to see something like weeks later at the IMAX. And I kid you not, she kept whispering to me the whole movie, like whole time she had something to say. It was annoying. And then there was another time, one of my friends, she had tickets for a musical, and we like all agreed that we're going to invite this girl.
0: Oh, yeah, because musicals are not cheap. I'd have been mad if somebody talked through the whole... Yeah, okay.
1: Or the people around us. It's also embarrassing, too. Like, it's not just us.
0: Right. So y'all went to that musical without her?
1: Yeah, so we went to the musical, had an amazing time. Then we had another movie night, didn't invite her then either. But then we invited her out and we went for drinks and stuff. So, like, we do, like, invite her out to things.
0: Okay.
1: Like, we don't completely exclude her. But just like stuff like where you kind of have to be quiet for a period of time.
0: Yeah.
1: So she found out that we've been hanging out without her.
0: Okay.
1: And of course she calls me. I'm like, I don't know why I'm the lucky one, but she calls me and she's like, oh, why didn't you invite me? You know, blah, blah, blah, blah. And honestly, I was blunt about it. And I said straight up, I was like, you know, because you won't shut up when we're watching stuff.
0: How'd she take that?
1: Well, she got offended, you know, and so she started texting the friend group. And so now the whole group's like divided. Like, some people are like, oh, perfect. You said exactly what needed to be said, you know, and then other people were like, oh, you should have spared her feelings. You should have lied to her. And so I just want to know, like, was I wrong for being, you know, kind of straight up with her? Or
0: call the show. 833-501-BAMA is the number. Do you have a friend that's like this that y'all have to, like, exclude from certain things because they have bad habits? And if his name is Producer Blake, tell me what he did.
2: Okay.
0: 833-501-BAMA is the number. That's 833-501-2262.
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0: Tressville, thank you for hanging out with us this morning on 103.7 The Q. If you have an annoying friend that you don't invite out because they get on your nerves, call the show and tell me who it is and what they do. 833-501-BAMA is the number. Andrew, good morning. Are you the friend that doesn't get invited to things?
1: I am.
0: I wonder why.
1: I have just bad tendencies, bad habits, and my friends are like, whoa, easy.
0: So what happened? What was the last thing they told you you couldn't come to?
1: A wedding. I got kicked out of the wedding.
0: You made it to it and then they made you leave?
1: Oh, yeah. I thought they were joking the night before. I still showed up.
0: What'd you do?
1: I got trashed and totally destroyed half a restaurant.
0: Andrew.
1: And I told the truth. I told my friend's secret to his future wife. And everybody got mad.
0: Well, all right. I love you. You're not invited to any of my hangouts.
1: I'll dance to your wedding.

0: 1037 The Cube, Birmingham's hit music station. 833-501-BAMA is the number to call the show. Good morning. Who's this?
1: This is Kelly from Senatobia, Mississippi.
0: Kelly, good morning. How are you doing?
1: I'm doing great. How are you?
0: Good. Do you have an annoying friend you want to complain about?
1: Well, I didn't want to really complain about her because when we were growing up, she would flirt with everybody, including our fathers. And we ended up talking with like friends and I'm like, does she flirt with your father? And they said, yes. Well, now she's grown up and she's like one of the best car salesmen ever and like high dollar cars.
0: Yeah.
1: And she thinks.
0: Because she's flirting with all the fathers and making them buy the cars.
1: Yes. And so I just realized, and as we're growing up, it was a benefit because then she would start flirting and we'd get stuff for free.
0: Did she end up dating any of y'all's dads when y'all were of age?
1: And that's the thing is that was, we would just realize it was her personality.
0: Okay.
1: Well. And once, as we started growing up, we were like, this is annoying. And then all of a sudden we were like, this is pretty cool. We're getting free stuff. And she never would carry it past a certain point. But I was like, this is just her personality. This is amazing.
0: So have you started flirting now to get the things that you want?
1: I just don't have that personality.
0: Okay. Well, thank you for calling. Yeah. That's a great story. I love that. Thank you for sharing.
1: All right. And bye. Let's go!
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I'll tell you more with three things you need to know next.

0: switch. So if you've already listened to Baby Shark a million times, it's going to take it off your list and you won't have to listen to it again. The Emmy Awards could move to Prime Video in a historic streaming deal. The Television Academy is in talks right now with Prime Video, and if it gets finalized, it would mark the first time in Emmy history that the telecast does not air on broadcast television.
1: That's a wild twist. 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
0: The move would make the Emmys the second major award show leaving network TV following the Oscars, who announced they are moving to YouTube starting in 2029.
1: That's a lot of new stuff coming around.
0: More people are streaming, so it makes sense. 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

0: 1037 The Cube, Birmingham's hit music station. 833-501-BAMA is the number to call the show. Monique, good morning. Do you have good news?
1: Yeah, so I actually have two pieces of good news today.
0: Give them all to me.
1: All right, so first, today is my daughter's 12th birthday.
0: Oh, okay.
1: And then the second piece of good news I have is my son, who's been in the hospital since December 2024. He got released on Monday.
0: Yes! That is huge news. Why, can I ask, why has he been in the hospital so long?
1: So I had him at 24 weeks.
0: Okay.
1: And he's like a nano preemie.
0: Yeah.
1: And he just, you know, he had to go through the rough of it before he could be released.
0: What a miracle, though. That is like, that's amazing.
1: Yeah, they could consider him a miracle baby.
0: What's the first thing you did? Is he home already or he's about to be released?
1: No, he's home already.
0: What's the first thing that you did when you brought him home?
1: I took him riding around to go see everything because he's never been outside. So it's like just see the sunlight.
0: Oh, my God. What did he do? What was his face like? How did he react?
1: His face was scrunched up most of the time. Like, what is this? What are you doing?
0: Yeah, but he'll get... Oh, I can't even imagine. So how old is he now?
1: He'll be 2 in December. So he spent over a year and a half in the hospital.
0: What an incredible story. What hospital was he at? Children's?
1: So he was in Huntsville from December 2024 to September 2025. And then he got sent to Birmingham.
0: Man, that is an incredible story. I'm so happy for you, and thank you so much for calling the show and for sharing.

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1: If you are looking for something fun to do this weekend, Friday, opening night for Conjure Haunted Attraction. 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

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I probably had one of the most awkward moments yesterday ever. I'll tell you what happened next.

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1: A freaking stranger saw me in my underwear yesterday.
2: How?
0: That's what I asked. Thanks for listening to the Alabama Show. I'm Alabama with producer Blake. Yesterday.
2: Yeah?
0: I get home. I live in the middle of nowhere, right?
2: Correct.
0: You've been to my house. It's very private. It's not on the street. It's up.
2: Yes, it's behind some woods. Yes.
0: Yeah, you can't even see my house from the street. So I get home, I take my pants off.
2: As one does, of course. Yes.
0: I'm walking around in a t-shirt, my underwear, editing videos, doing some work, getting stuff done.
2: Right.
0: Living my best life, walking around with no pants.
2: That is the best life. You're right.
0: I get a call. I'm on a very important call. My dogs start barking. So I look out the window and I'm like, okay, it's a delivery driver. It's got to be like Amazon or somebody dropping something off. Because it's a regular car. And sometimes Amazon delivers in regular cars. And my mail lady delivers in her personal car.
2: Yeah.
0: So I was like, it's a delivery person. So I keep walking around in my underwear like all is good because they're just going to throw the packages on my porch and leave.
2: Yes.
0: So I keep walking around, playing on my phone, doing the stuff. And then all of a sudden I look up and there's a woman staring at me through the carport door has a window and you can see into the house. She's just standing there looking at me. So I like jump. I fall to the ground and crawl to my closet and put some pants on. And then I walk out and I go out to my front door to walk around. And I was like, excuse me. Can I help you?
2: What does she want?
0: She was a home nurse. She went to the wrong address. She goes, is your house number 44? I went, no, not it. Well, man, I was walking around in my underwear and you're just standing in my window looking in my house. What?
2: She got a sight to say the least.
0: She did. She saw my granny panties.
2: That's even worse. That's the worst.
0: I mean, come on.
2: Out of all of them to be wearing, she comes up on the worst day.
0: But no, I don't care. I don't want her to see my hot panties. I'd rather you see me in my granny panties. They cover more. It's got more coverage. It's like a bikini bottom. They're just nude. Call the show. 833-501-BAMA is the number. Has this ever happened to you? 833-501-2262.
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1: 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Monique, good morning. Do you have good news?
2: Yeah, so I actually have two pieces of good news today.
1: Give them all to me.
2: All right, so first, today is my daughter's 12th birthday.
1: Oh, okay.
2: And then the second piece of good news I have is my son, who's been in the hospital since December 2024. He got released on Monday.
1: Yes! That is huge news. Why, can I ask, why has he been in the hospital so long?
2: So I had him at 24 weeks.
1: Okay.
2: And he's like a nano preemie.
1: Yeah.
2: And he just, you know, he had to go through the rough of it before he could be released.
1: What a miracle, though. That is like, that's amazing.
2: Yeah, they could consider him a miracle baby.
1: What's the first thing you did? Is he home already or he's about to be released?
2: No, he's home already.
1: What's the first thing that you did when you brought him home?
2: I took him riding around to go see everything because he's never been outside. So it's like to see the sunlight.
1: Oh, my God. What did he do? What was his face like? How did he react?
2: His face was scrunched up most of the time. Like, what is this? What are you doing?
1: Yeah, but he'll get, oh, I can't even imagine. So how old is he now?
2: He'll be 2 in December. So he spent over a year and a half in the hospital.
1: What an incredible story. What hospital was he at? Children's?
2: Yeah, so he was in Huntsville from December 2024 to September 2025. And then he got sent to Birmingham.
1: Man, that is an incredible story. I'm so happy for you. And thank you so much for calling the show and for sharing.
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I'll tell you more with three things you need to know next.

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1: It's three things you need to know with the Alabama Show.
2: Governor Kay Ivey approved the state's first workforce Pell Grant program earlier this week. It's the line worker training program at Lawson State Community College in Birmingham. So Lawson State partnered with Alabama Power, and they're going to train students using hands-on preparation for careers in the utility industry. So if you know somebody interested in that, that was just approved, and it's going on at Lawson State Community College. Justin Bieber and Harry Styles are reportedly at the top of the list for the 2027 Super Bowl halftime show. Sources say they are high on Roc Nation's shortlist, which is Jay-Z and his company. They have partnered with the NFL and have been in charge with who's been picking the artist over the last several years. Justin and Harry are both unlikely to take the gig if they are approached, according to the sources, but they have not been approached to do the show yet, and the Super Bowl is scheduled for Valentine's Day this year in Inglewood, California. I say this year, but next year, 2027. People are weirded out that Taylor Swift and Tom Cruise are friends.
3: I mean, it is an odd duo.
2: Because he was sitting at the first game of the season for Travis Kelce and the Kansas City Chiefs, sitting right next to Taylor Swift, cheering Travis Kelce on. And people were like, hold up, what? He was at their wedding, and now people have been digging into, like, when did they become friends? What is happening? Apparently, Tom Cruise is a Swiftie, and he went to Taylor Swift's Eras Tour in 2024 and was hanging out with other A-listers in the VIP tent, like Ashton Kutcher and Mila Kunis, and Taylor Swift and Tom Cruise have been friends ever since.
3: That's a crazy, I would have not suspected them two out of everybody.
2: I wonder if he's going to try to get her to join Scientology.
3: I've seen the memes. I believe that is a possibility, yeah.
2: Anyway, that's three things you need to know. 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

0: Shelby County. We love waking up with you every day. It's 103.7 The Q. Good morning, Larissa. What's your issue for Ask Alabama?
1: Am I wrong for telling a friend why we didn't invite her out anymore?
0: That's why we do Ask Alabama. If you ever have an issue, especially if it's with friends, family, or coworkers, we are here to help. 833-501-BAMA is the number to call the show. Why did you tell a friend that y'all don't invite her out anymore? What's going on?
1: So it started a few months ago. We had this new girl that was tagging along like with our friend group. Like, it's a group of girls.
0: Okay.
1: And at first we didn't have an issue, but then we went to a movie and I don't know, after a few hangouts, we realized she just talked through the whole thing. Like, she would ask us trivia about the actor. Like, she would tell us the plot twist and, like, you know, just things that could happen. Just like nonsense, or like, you know, maybe even a spoiler if she had seen.
0: Sounds like producer Blake.
2: So, okay, easy.
1: Then we actually went to the movie theater to see something like weeks later at the IMAX. And I kid you not, she kept whispering to me the whole movie, like, the whole time she had something to say. It was, yeah, it was annoying. And then there was another time, one of my friends, she had tickets for a musical, and we like all agreed that we weren't going to invite this girl.
0: Oh, yeah, because musicals are not cheap. I'd have been mad if somebody,
1: you know,
0: talked
1: saying?
0: Through
1: yeah.
0: the whole... Yeah, okay.
1: Or the people around us. It's also embarrassing, too. Like, it's not just us.
0: Right. So y'all went to that musical without her?
1: Yeah, so we went to the musical, had an amazing time. Then we had another movie night, didn't invite her then either. But then we went out, we invited her like out, and we went for drinks and stuff. So like, we do like invite her out to things. Like,
0: okay.
1: We don't completely exclude her. But just like stuff like where you kind of have to be quiet for a period of time.
0: Yeah.
1: So she found out that we'd been hanging out without her.
0: Okay.
1: And of course she calls me. I'm like, I don't know why I'm the lucky one, but she calls me and she's like, oh, why didn't you invite me? You know, blah, blah, blah, blah. And honestly, I was blunt about it. And I said straight up, I was like, you know, because you won't shut up when we're watching stuff.
0: How'd she take that?
1: Well, she got offended, you know, and so she started texting the friend group. And so now the whole group's like divided. Like, some people are like, oh, perfect. You said exactly what needed to be said, you know, and then other people were like, oh, you should have spared her feelings. You should have lied to her. And so I just want to know, like, was I wrong for being, you know, kind of straight up with her? Or
0: call the show. 833-501-BAMA is the number. Do you have a friend that's like this that y'all have to, like, exclude from certain things because they have bad habits? And if his name is Producer Blake, tell me what he did.
2: Okay.
0: 833-501-BAMA is the number. That's 833-501-2262.
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1: 833-501-BAMA is the number to call the show. Good morning. Who's this?
2: This is Kelly from Senatobia, Mississippi.
1: Kelly, good morning. How are you doing?
2: I'm doing great. How are you?
1: Good. Do you have an annoying friend you want to complain about?
2: Well, I didn't want to really complain about her because when we were growing up, she would flirt with everybody, including our fathers. And we ended up talking with like friends and I'm like, does she flirt with your father? And they said, yes. Well, now she's grown up and she's like one of the best car salesmen ever and like high dollar cars.
1: Yeah,
2: and she thinks.
1: Because she's flirting with all the fathers and making them buy the cars.
2: Yes. And so I just realized, and as we're growing up, it was a benefit because then she would start flirting and we'd get stuff for free.
1: Did she end up dating any of y'all's dads when y'all were of age?
2: And that's the thing is that was, we would just realize it was her personality.
1: Okay.
2: Well. And once, as we started growing up, we were like, this is annoying. And then all of a sudden we were like, this is pretty cool. We're getting free stuff. And she never would carry it past a certain point. But I was like, this is just her personality. This is amazing.
1: So have you started flirting now to get the things that you want?
2: I just don't have that personality.
1: Okay. Well, thank you for calling. Yeah. That's a great story. I love that. Thank you for sharing.
2: All right. And bye.

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I'll tell you more with three things you need to know next.

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1: It's three things you need to know with the Alabama Show.
0: Birmingham just approved an $82 million hotel near Railroad Park with a restaurant and retail development. The hotel is going to have 140 rooms, 2,000 square foot of meeting rooms, a ballroom, and so much more. They just approved it, so it'll be a few years before it's built, but that'll be awesome. Spotify will now let parents exclude kids from their music from their recommendation. It's a new feature that allows you to turn off the setting that includes kids' music so it won't pop up in your personal recommendations anymore. And it works retroactively if you flip the switch. So if you've already listened to Baby Shark a million times, it's going to take it off your list and you won't have to listen to it again. The Emmy Awards could move to Prime Video in a historic streaming deal. The Television Academy is in talks right now with Prime Video, and if it gets finalized, it would mark the first time in Emmy history that the telecast does not air on broadcast television.
2: That's a wild twist. 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
0: The move would make the Emmys the second major award show leaving network TV following the Oscars, who announced they are moving to YouTube starting in 2029.
2: That's a lot of new stuff coming around.
0: More people are streaming, so it makes sense.

0: 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We're done. You ready to go?
1: Yeah, I think so.
0: happy halfway through the week. Tomorrow we'll be closer to the weekend. 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
3: All right, everybody. Let's gather around on this Wednesday, September 16th. For couples in love, you know, going out to dinner, it's an easy way to be romantic, but it's an even easier way to aggravate the people around you. You know those little annoying things that couples do? I've got what's on top of the list. Do you do this? Later this hour.
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1: Here's Ronnie.
0: Ronnie's been in charge of our digital department for a long time. Michaela, almost off the market after my endorsement to her on Hinge. Ooh,
2: guys are lining up.
0: And Ronnie, what does it feel like to be hanging in the back room? Because they talk about stuff behind our back that we don't always get to hear. Would you report back to me?
3: We do talk about some stuff back here. It's so exciting. It literally feels like my first day of sophomore year.
0: And so when the mics go off, what happens?
3: You know, we kind of just yap and, you know, they're busy over here. I'm kind of just sitting here posting, getting my job done. But yeah, we kind of talk about some gossip happening in the office. Not so much about you guys, but
2: nice.
3: Yeah.
0: So he will not report back is what he's saying. Okay.
2: I think
0: it's good
2: will.
0: To have you in here. You know, we're only 100 days from Christmas.
2: I love that. Yay.
4: Oh my gosh.
2: I know, but we can't skip over Halloween and Thanksgiving, guys.
4: Don't you worry. November 1st, the tree goes up.
0: Yeah, we won't. Don't worry about that. Did you decorate? You said you were going to decorate.
2: I haven't yet. I'm getting there. Yes. Yeah. Little things, but we haven't put up the big skeleton outside yet.
0: Okay. Well, go ahead and do it because, I mean,
2: I have.
0: You got that
2: like
0: thing.
2: My mantle's
0: well
2: done. Like the knick-knacky decor is in the house. Yes, that's in. But the outside is not decorated yet, which I feel like that's a big.
0: It is the middle of September, so it's totally fine.
2: I know.
0: I'll give you Sisney's address so you can drive by and check out all this Halloween work.
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hip-hop's first billionaire, Jay-Z's come a long way since he took his first big step 30 years ago by dropping his debut album, Reasonable Doubt, and he's on its victory parade with his Jay-Z 30 tour, which wraps up in L.A. October 24th. Love to see you there. 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
0: 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See if you agree or if you do these things.

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2: Seacrest here. Got a quote of the day. But here are the top three most annoying things couples do when they eat out. On the top of the list, feeding each other. I find that annoying. Now, grab a bite of my thing and you put your fork in the mouth, fine. But like feeding each other is in public, it's gross. That tells me something's wrong with your relationship, actually. Holding hands across the table. I'm on the fence. I can go both ways on this. Tanya?
3: We hold hands across the table.
0: The whole time?
3: Well, we prefer to sit on the same side. If we can't sit on the same side and we sit across, then we'll hold hands, yeah.
0: But like the whole time?
3: Not while we're eating, but yeah, like before it comes, after it leaves.
2: I am not good at holding hands.
0: Yeah, my arm's
2: I'm not a hand holder
0: enough.
2: Guy.
0: It just feels so uncomfortable.
2: Feel awkward doing it. And I don't know, do I go forward or backwards? Am I a front hand guy or a back hand guy?
0: Yeah, that's what I'm saying. Like, you can be whatever guy you want.
2: Do you cut front or cut back? No, but you got to, when you meet somebody and you go for the first handhold, you got to slide in with the right puzzle piece. Because if you have it wrong and it doesn't
3: so
2: jigsaw,
3: true.
2: It's so awkward to fumble into the right grip.
3: So true.
2: So that's, it's actually easier to kiss than it is to find the right handhold.
0: I think you got to go over because I go under.
3: Yeah.
2: And the last annoying thing couples do playing footsie under the table. I'm with you. 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
2: So Justin and Hailey Bieber, they sat down for a quick fire interview with W Magazine, and it was supposed to be just like this cute little get to know us segment, favorite movie, favorite city, favorite hobby, yada, yada. But the answers were so flat that people started screenshotting them, posting them everywhere. People were just basically saying like, how boring are they? When they asked Hailey her favorite hobby, she said, I don't have a fun hobby. Then Justin's favorite movie of all time is The Breakup. Yes, it's the movie about a couple falling apart. They were also asked their favorite books, to which Justin replied his was the Bible. And Hailey said, as a kid, Angelina Ballerina was her favorite book. So people were just ripping them apart, like, for these answers. And then my biggest pet peeve is when people say, what's your hobby? Like, on dating apps, that was like the biggest question. What's your hobby? Who has a hobby? Like, I don't have a hobby. I wake up, I go to work, well, I come home, I have dinner, I watch some fun TV on the TV, and I go to bed.
3: What do you do for fun?
2: I hang out with my friends, but that's not a hobby. But a lot of people do.
3: No, you do
2: have
3: more things. You do activities.
2: Yeah. I work out, but that's like, that's not a hobby. Like, my workout is for like my mental, physical health. It's not like a hobby. Like, do you know what I mean? I get Hailey Bieber saying like, I don't have a fun hobby, because I would have the exact same answer.
3: Yeah, I mean, people coming after them, that's crazy.
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1: Up next,
0: we need a family meeting. I need everybody in on this.
2: Okay, why? Is everything okay?
0: Well, it's fine.
2: Uh-huh.

0: 1037, The Q, Birmingham's number one hit music station. Seacrest here. Thanks for listening. All right. Tanya is doing something in her relationship to her husband. Basically, I don't understand you. I'm so excited for football.
1: Me too. Oh,
0: and
1: my gosh.
0: You want to limit the viewing time that your husband can watch football. And here's the problem. She's taking it to another level. She's legislating it.
1: Yeah, making
0: She's
1: a
0: writing
1: contract.
0: A bill.
1: A contract?
0: She's making
1: Why?
0: A contract.
1: Mm-hmm. What's the contract? Sunday mornings before games begin, those are my time with him. So morning walk, coffee. Ryan's falling out of his chair. Screen,
0: this sounds awful.
1: Screen free zone during couple time. No second screens and phones. Stay face down.
0: See, why? It's so rigid. It's so harsh.
1: It could be so.
0: I'm trying to figure out, is it healthy? I don't think it's healthy.
1: No, this, it would be more healthy, so healthy if you were on board. Like Michael and I wake up and
0: How
1: we're like, hey, did you set your lineup?
0: It.
1: Yeah. Like we both enjoy it. It's you
0: but
1: could enjoy this.
0: I know. Your husband likes it.
1: He does like it, but it's from now until Valentine's Day. It's too long. So we have to have some boundaries.
2: Not if you were doing it too. Like you were in it, watching the games, all the things.
1: I can't force myself to like it. That's the problem.
0: Is he going to write up a Love Island viewing contract for you now?
1: He enjoys Love Island. Thank you very much.
2: Not every single episode, you're lying.
1: No,
0: I think he's actually just being nice to you.
1: Yeah.
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But it wasn't one of the most memorable. 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
2: Your biggest one, number one. 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
1: Michaela in the back room has a question. 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
1: Let me get the relationship brain trust over here. Sisney and Tanya, pop into the back room for a second. So all good news for Michaela once I endorsed her on Hinge. Look at this. Now she got another issue, but it's a good issue. So your friend met a guy on a dating app. He liked you first. It's an embarrassment of riches for you, Michaela. It can't get any better. But what's your question?
2: So he liked me and Raya. We matched. We started talking, but he told me that he didn't want anything serious. He wanted something casual. And so I kind of just moved on. I was like, I'm not into that. Whatever. My friend showed me a picture of this guy she's been talking to, and it's this guy. So now do I tell her that, oh yeah, we match, but he's not looking for anything? Or do I just kind of let it be and let her figure it out?
1: Do you want to be a friend or not?
2: Yeah. But I feel like she'll feel bad if I say, like, oh, he likes me first.
1: No.
3: Yeah, like, how do you say it without sounding arrogant?
4: No, and also it doesn't matter. It doesn't. Just because you matched first doesn't really mean anything. It's just the way the algorithm. Yeah, it's just the way the algorithm puts you.
1: And the guy may not really like you at all, but he just said, I like you in the dating app. The thing is, Michaela, I'm trying to see around corners here, okay? Don't get caught up on the corner. Look around it.
4: Oh, wow.
1: Because when you look around the corner, let's say they meet. Let's say they hang out. Let's say he somehow stumbles upon the fact that you guys were liking or he was liking you. Now you've got to explain yourself, and that looks deceitful.
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0: Reminder, the other day we were talking about a staff tattoo. 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
1: I think at one point we had said, what a great idea to get a tattoo, all of us the same thing. And I said, oak tree roots. Wouldn't that be great? Obviously symbolic of strength and longevity. And Heather heard all of that. And Heather designed a really super cool tattoo for us.
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3: Ah, yes.
1: Okay, that's all right. So the drawing, Ronnie, can people see this? How can we post it?
4: Yes, I'll post this. It's actually very cute.
1: Okay, so she designed this. What is it? It's an oak tree. The infinity symbol. It's an evil eye and our initials, right?
2: It's everything that you guys were asking for.
1: It's great.
3: So the roots of the oak tree turn into the infinity symbol.
5: Yes.
1: Yeah, because we'll be rooted in whatever forever, together forever.
5: Yes.
1: And then the eye is watching out for evil for us.
5: Yes.
1: And then those are our initials inside the roots. It's going viral. It's all going viral. Thank you very much.
3: Thank you, Heather.
1: We appreciate you, Heather. We will let you know once we've set our appointment to go one night to the Sunset Strip, maybe put this on our body.
5: Oh, thank you, Heather.
1: Thank you. I love her.
5: Yeah.
1: It's very cool. If we don't get on our bodies, let's at least print it up and put it on the wall here in the studio.
5: Perfect. I'm good with that.
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1: We need to talk about something that I've noticed guys doing in the movies, on TV, and I just can't do it. And I think it's taken my marketability down.
2: How often are you doing this?
3: Impossible.
1: I'm doing it every day, wrong, or not the right way, or not the cool way. We'll get into it on the air next.

0: series I'm watching, takes off his shirt. He does it in such a cool way where he crisscrosses his arms and he pulls the shirt over the head and boom, there he is, completely skin right there. You know, shirt off, all skin, and he crisscrosses it off. I keep trying to do that and I cannot do it. I end up making, the way I do it, looks like I'm taking a sock off a foot, pulling it over my neck.
1: Ew.
0: I can't get the cool guy shirt takeoff move down. I practiced in the mirror last night a couple times and I still haven't been able to get
1: this it. This is the content you need to film. Why are you not filming that?
0: You want me to film practicing the Brad Pitt shirt takeoff move? You should watch Nick Jonas take his shirt off because he does it right.
2: What movie? The latest one? The latest one? Not Camp Rock.
0: No, it was a Brad Pitt. It was a Brad Pitt special. I can't remember. It's always old.
2: What was the one, the ballad Tubbs song?
0: Tubbs?
3: I just ripped mine off like Hulk Hogan does.
2: He sure does.
0: That's not hot.
3: It gets expensive though because I keep having to buy shirts.
0: Yeah, it's hotter to crisscross. All right, I'll practice a little bit. I think girls like it. Women like it when guys can do that crisscross sort of pull off the shirt.
2: No, because then the shirt's inside like out Powell and then you have to put it right side out.
0: This is the way Glenn Powell would do it.
1: Yes.
0: So I'm going to practice.
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0: 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That's what it's called. 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
1: What up? I am Melissa Bethany. It is the eve of another Stranger Danger co-host day. I'll have someone coming in here who I've never met tomorrow.

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1: Always like to shout out the people who are making the world a better place. 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

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It's the Burning Up All Over Again tour, October 9th at the BJCC. 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

0: with the Alabama Show every morning, 103.7 The Q. A little fun fact for you this time every day with me, Elizabethany. And octopus is octopi. Anyway, I don't know what we call it, but I do know that female octopus, if they feel like they are being harassed by a male, they will throw rocks and shells at them. Like, straight up. Imagine being attacked by all eight legs of an octopus throwing rocks. That's incredible.
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Yeah, currently barefoot again.

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It's the Burning Up All Over Again tour, October 9th at the BJCC. 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
2: I am Elizabeth Bethany. 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A lot of people doing it in the airport. I just really enjoy that people are down. They're signing up to do it with friends.
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Appreciate you having us on today. 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
16: 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Already experienced? 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
17: Part of the Beast is the must-see adventure of the year. 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
17: 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Only in theaters September 25th. Rated PG-13. May be inappropriate for children under 13.
24: Mom, are we there yet?
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27: What's up with them today?
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this is like the millionth reason we need a lottery in Alabama. It's 1037 The Q. They have not been identified yet, but a winner for Powerball in Illinois spent $2 on one ticket at a gas station. It's a $1 billion winner. Of course, that's before tax. Imagine walking in for like a Celsius, eat a $2 ticket. Oh, I'm now technically a billionaire.

0: 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I always throw them up on my Instagram story at Hey Hey Dino. You can go ahead and give me your best dad joke anytime. On the iHeartRadio Talkback mic, this is one of the last weekends that, you know, with school and football and after school stuff, that most people will go, most people stop going to the beach in, you know, like late September. So a beach dad joke. What did the ocean say to the shore? Nothing. It just waved.
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1: I mean, we're still back, Flippin', after Benson Boone played the BJCC a couple weeks ago. He'll be in Vegas along with Goo Goo Dolls, Snoop Dogg, Kenny Chesney, and more. 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
2: Well, just keep in mind, Cullman County, that heat advisory in effect until Saturday at 8 p.m. The heat index is about 109. Wait, why is it only Cullman County? Is it not hot anywhere but Cullman? Tame Impala, Dracula, number 5 today on The Q.

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1: Song just broke records all year long. She has 9 CMA nominations, including Female Vocalist of the Year, Entertainer of the Year from Hope Hole, Alabama. If you want to go there, it's exit 164 on 65 South. Here, Ella Langley, Choosing Texas, number 1 on the queue.

It doesn't feel like fall because it's still a billion degrees out, but what is your favorite smell about fall in Alabama? 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

biggest party in the South. 103.7 The Q is sending you to Rock the South. Now at the Fields in Decatur. First weekend in October. Remember, it got moved because of weather. It's going to be nice and cool. Just added Stella Lefty to the lineup, and it's got Jesse Murph, Riley Green, Big X the Plug, Zach Top, many, many more. You can wake up with the Alabama Show when you're Rock the South.

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So, beach weekend? Maybe. It's a sign. That's coming next year. 1037 The Q.

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